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4: This evening will be partly cloudy with temperatures falling into the low 60s and upper 50s overnight. As we start your Friday, we'll start with some clouds. We'll see more sunshine by afternoon, warming into the mid to upper 80s for highs. More humidity builds on Saturday. We're up to 90 degrees and storms return on Sunday. I'm News 2 Chief Meteorologist Danielle Parisi for Mix 92.9.
5: Thank you so much, Danielle. 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
1: For all the times that you rain on my parade, and all the clubs you get in using my name. 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

0: Nashville's Variety Station Mix 92.9. I'm believing in love, right along with Huey Lewis in the news. My name is Doug. Welcome into the Thursday Night Real Life. If you haven't heard already, today is National Cheese Day. And I thought we could celebrate that, maybe have a conversation, unpack something from the kitchen. I mean, throwing some cheese on a burger, that's pretty common. Sprinkling over some pasta, Parmesan cheese, I'm down for that. But I'm curious, do you know someone who puts cheese on something they shouldn't? And if so, is there a food or a combo that you want to share?
1: Sardines and cheese whiz. She takes the sardines out of the cans and kind of dampen them off a little bit because, you know, they do come in oil, some come in oil, some come in water. Mm-hmm. She always get the oily ones. And she dry them off a little bit so they weren't so yicky and drippy. And then she take one, her cheese whiz and drive it right down the whole entire length of that sardine, pick it up with her fork, eat them.
0: Oh.
1: I had to leave the house when she started eating them. I couldn't stand the smell of the sardines to begin with. Just imagine watching her eat that would be even worse.
0: Sardines and cheese whiz. Okay, let's put that on the bless her heart list. How about you? You know someone who puts cheese on something maybe they shouldn't? Or maybe you're going to convince us that your combination is awesome. Join the conversation. 737-0929. It's Real Life on Mix.
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0: 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It matters to me because it lets me know that they care. 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

0: 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My name is Doug. If you did not know, today is National Cheese Day, and I thought we could have a conversation about that on Real Life. Do you know someone or somebody that puts cheese or something they shouldn't? I mean, you throw cheese on a burger, okay, you put some on your pasta, but what about a weird combination? Or maybe you want to convince me that your weird combination is awesome. Come join the conversation at 737-0929. What's your cheese story?
1: I was 6 months pregnant with my daughter, and he got the cravings. We went to my grandma's house, and she had them iced oatmeal cookies, and he put slices of cheese on it and melted it in the microwave and eat it. And he still does it today, and my daughter's 22 years old.
0: What?
1: It was nasty. He had me try it, and no, I was good. It smelled burnt, too. It smelled burnt, like the cheese burnt on it. It was so gross.
0: Iced oatmeal cookie and then heating cheese on it. Okay. How about you? You got a story? I welcome you to join us. 737-0929, National Cheese Day on Mix.
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15: This evening, temperatures will drop into the low 60s and upper 50s. We'll have partly to mostly cloudy skies to start your Friday. During the day, mostly sunny skies, though, in the afternoon as we warm into the mid to upper 80s. We're up to 90 on Saturday with more humidity, and then storms return on Sunday, especially west. I'm News 2 Chief Meteorologist Danielle Breezy for Mix 92.9.
0: Thank you so much, Danielle. 75 degrees right now in Music City
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You want to cut Footloose when Howard Jones comes to the Ascend Amphitheater? Not only him on stage, but also Wang Chung, English Beat, and Modern English. I got two tickets to give you. Game time, just two songs away. Your chance to win coming up on Mix 92.9.

0: Nashville's variety station Mix 92.9. Little Maroon 5 on our Thursday. Excited you're here. It's game time. And I got one more pair of tickets. They might as well go to you to see Howard Jones at Ascend Amphitheater on August the 9th. Also on stage, Everybody Have Fun Tonight, Everybody Wang Chung Tonight, English Beats and Modern English. Tonight we're playing just a simple impossible question. So you know the answer, you call, you win. What dog breed barks the most? 737-0929 if you want to win the tickets. Answer the question correctly. What dog breed barks the most? You know, you call, you win. Howard Jones tickets from Mix 92.9.
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0: Your life, your music, Mix 92.9. Not kids anymore. Can still act pretty childish, but that's another show. Time to unveil the answer here on Game Time. Dealing up an impossible question. Which dog breed barks the most? What do you think the answer is?
1: Beagle.
0: It is a beagle. Congratulations.
1: All right.
0: Excellent. What's your name?
1: Ray.
0: Awesome, Ray. Do you know that from experience? Have you had beagles before?
1: Well, my brother did have one.
0: Beagles are tops on the list, followed by Siberian Husky and then a Chihuahua. Well, you've got the right answer, and that means you're going to see Howard Jones at Ascend Amphitheater on August the 9th. Congratulations.
1: Cool. Thank you. First

thought you missed out on your chance to be a part of Franklin history? Hold on. There is still time to get it done. You can find out more about what's going on in downtown Franklin that you can be a part of next on Mix 92.9.

0: 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That invisible touch, but somehow we still found fingerprints. I'm Doug, and we were talking about history in the making in Franklin. Earlier this afternoon, they had this beam signing ceremony. If you haven't been downtown Franklin, they're putting up a new city hall, and they got to this occasion where they're putting the final beam in, and they said, hey, it would be cool if you want to come down and sign the beam. So the mayor and a bunch of people were down there earlier today, and if you thought you missed your chance, get this. The beam is going to be on display there on the square in Franklin throughout the weekend. Sign that bad boy and then know that you're going to be a part of that city hall that's going to be around for generations. You want more information on it? I pulled it out for you. Just find that on my blog, Real Life with Doug, at mix929.com.
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0: This evening will be partly cloudy with temperatures falling into the low 60s and upper 50s overnight. As we start your Friday, we'll start with some clouds. We'll see more sunshine by afternoon, warming into the mid to upper 80s for highs. More humidity builds on Saturday. We're up to 90 degrees and storms return on Sunday. I'm News 2 Chief Meteorologist Danielle Parisi for Mix 92.9.
1: Thank you so much, Danielle. 72 degrees right now in Music City with Kelly Clarkson.

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1: 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I teach drama at Cane Ridge High School. 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

0: 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My name is Doug. So glad you're here on Real Life. You ever experience this? You hit a pothole and you're like, man, somebody needs to do something about that. Well, now you can actually be that somebody in Hendersonville. 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And all the other headlines that are trending, just hit up local news at mix929.com.
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0: Your life, your music, Mix 92.9. I'm Doug. So glad you're here on Real Life. Now, I can understand forgetting keys or sunglasses, but a dishwasher? I don't know if you heard, but Uber has released its latest Lost and Found Index with the weirdest things that are left behind over the last year. I mean, sure, cell phones, wallets, but what about dentures? A package of live butterflies, a dishwasher, and my personal favorite, a group photo with Donny Osmond. Why would you want to forget that if you've got it, right? And I guess kudos to Uber. They're trying to connect you with things if you happen to leave it behind. Apparently, they've added a feature that makes it easier for riders to report missing items and reconnect with their driver. Like, hey, I forgot my Donny Osmond photo.
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5: This evening will be partly cloudy with temperatures falling into the low 60s and upper 50s overnight. As we start your Friday, we'll start with some clouds. We'll see more sunshine by afternoon, warming into the mid to upper 80s for highs. More humidity builds on Saturday. We're up to 90 degrees and storms return on Sunday. I'm News 2 Chief Meteorologist Danielle Breezy for Mix 92.9.
0: Thank you so much, Danielle. 69 degrees right now in Music City with Dua Lipa.

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0: 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This story didn't make me cry, but it hit me in my sweet spot. Second grade teacher Kim Rolfe wanted her final class to know just how much they meant to her. After 35 years of teaching, this just wasn't the end of another school year. It was the end of her teaching career. So what did she do? She spent months ahead of time creating unique quilts customized for every kiddo in her second grade class. Dinosaurs, sports, whatever they were into, that was on the quilt. Is that not cool? She did not have to do that. She wanted to, because she wanted each and every student to know how much they mattered.
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0: 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Now, I know the kiddos are enjoying their summer break, but before you know it, it's time to go back to school. And if you're looking for some early shopping, here's a note for what's going down in Cheatham County. Students there in middle and high school will no longer be able to have trapper keepers or any kind of zipper binders. School officials say those things interfere with the weapons detection system. And so they got to streamline and say, hey, you're encouraged to use a standard binder, folders, but not the trapper keeper. Kind of sad because, I mean, even just hearing the words trapper keeper triggers a whole lot of memories for me. But keeping our kiddos safe, totally understand. You can get all the details on that if you need them. Just head up to local news at mix929.com.
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28: weather. For your Friday, we'll start off warm with temperatures in the upper 50s to lower 60s. Now, daytime highs, it's going to be a hot one. You want to hydrate. We're talking upper 80s and slightly more humid. Friday night, a few clouds, overall pleasant with a temperature near 67. I'm News 2 meteorologist Daphne DeLorean with Mix 92.9.

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0: 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My name is Doug, and I don't know if you, like me, are trying to eat healthier, but sometimes you're just pressed for time. You got to hit the drive-thru. So how to be healthy? Well, I'm reading that the best choice is to focus on protein and vegetables. 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

0: Nashville's variety station, Mix 92.9. So earlier this afternoon in Franklin, history was made. And if you thought you missed out, hold on. There is still time. Downtown Franklin, they're putting up a new city hall. And earlier this afternoon, the mayor and a bunch of people came out to sign a beam. A steel beam, the last one to be placed into the structure, and that's going to be a part of Franklin history forever. If you didn't get out earlier today to do it, no worries. That beam is going to be there on the square for you to sign all the way through the weekend. Find out more. I've got the full story for you. Just catch it on my blog, Real Life with Doug, at mix929.com.
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8: My name is John Tesh. You are plugged into Intelligence for Your Life. I'm your grateful host, and here we go with a great way to boost your stamina and well-being and reduce your aches and pains. Just take frequent mini breaks while you're working. I do it all the time. Whether you go grab a coffee, chat with somebody, or take a walk outside, listen to this. Dr. Emily Hunter is a management professor at Baylor University. She says as our energy gets depleted, our reflexes and our thinking slow way down. That's why Dr. Hunter recommends taking 3 or 4 mini breaks every day. In her studies, workers who took regular mini breaks were less emotionally exhausted, more satisfied with their jobs, and more productive. I like going outside and just letting the sun hit my face. If you can only manage one break a day, she says make it mid-morning. Dr. Hunter's research shows workers who took a few minutes away from their desks earlier in the day, they had more energy and motivation in the afternoon. They were also better able to concentrate and experience fewer headaches and less eye strain. If you want to boost your stamina and your well-being, make sure you take those mini breaks throughout the day.
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8: 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And the older you get, the more likely you are to spread it. 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
3: Welcome back to Intelligence for Your Life. John Tesh here. And did you know that getting good sleep will make or break your weight loss goals? This comes from neuroscientist Dr. Matthew Walker from UC Berkeley. First, a good night's sleep will reduce cravings for unhealthy food. It takes willpower to order a salad instead of pizza. Research shows a lack of sleep undercuts our willpower. In Dr. Walker's research, people who got 8 hours of sleep tended to prefer healthy foods. But when those same people pulled an all-nighter, their brains lit up like crazy in the presence of junk food. It's because when we're sleep deprived, we have less energy. So our brain compels us to eat the highest calorie foods available to get our energy back. And then good sleep helps us burn more calories when we're awake. According to the Annals of Internal Medicine, being sleep deprived throws our metabolism out of whack. And the body ends up storing more calories as fat instead of burning them for energy. Yes, getting good sleep will make or break our weight loss goals.
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0: Once and for all, which exercise is better for our heart? Is it running or swimming? Of course, they're both great for you, but swimming is going to give your heart a bigger workout, according to the experts. In fact, a study in Scientific Reports compared the effects of swimming and running on heart function and found that swimming appeared to trigger stronger heart muscle growth. And the reason may come down to water pressure. Researchers say being immersed in water increases the amount of blood returning to the heart with every beat. That forces the heart to handle a bigger volume load, which creates more cardiac growth than running on land. Now, before you put your sneakers in the back of the closet, scientists say both activities improve cardiovascular fitness. But scientists say swimming can offer an extra advantage because the water naturally creates resistance and changes the way the heart pumps blood through the body. Plus, it's a total body workout that's easy on the joints, right? Swimming improves aerobic ability like running, builds muscle like weight training, and increases flexibility the same way yoga does. So it's time to get in the pool.
2: Intelligence for your life.
0: And coming up, UCLA sleep researcher Dr. Jerome Siegel says nobody should be taking sleeping pills today, and even says they're not very effective. I'll share his reasoning on this next.

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1: 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As usual, you are plugged into Intelligence for Your Life. We're here to move you forward in your life. If you'd like to follow up or you need me to send you a piece of intel, here's my email, john@tesh.com. 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And here is another reason we should not be eating our meals in front of the television. It makes you snack more later on. This is the gist of new research from the UK's University of Birmingham. Study volunteers watch TV on two different days, once while eating lunch, another while not eating, and several hours later on both days, they were offered cookies. The result, on eat in front of the TV days, volunteers ate 25% more cookies. The researchers believe it's because TV is so distracting, it keeps us from registering or remembering what we've eaten, causing us to overeat. However, if eating in front of the TV is your only option or you love it, the researchers suggest snapping a before photo of your meal. And when you start thinking about a snack, you look back at what you've already eaten that day. Research shows being reminded of the calories we've already consumed will curb our appetite.
2: Intelligence for your life.
1: Just ahead here on the program, could doing a crossword puzzle, going to a museum, or having a library card actually delay Alzheimer's? A major new study says yes, and by more than you would think. And the details, the science, is up next.

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3: All righty, here we go with why we need to remove the word but from our vocabulary. The advice comes from Darlene Price, who is the president of Well Said Incorporated. She says the wrong words will easily destroy your credibility, your relationships, and even your career opportunities. Why is a little word like but such a big deal? Because it usually leads to something negative or discounts what came before it. For example, consider this sentence. What if your partner said, I love you, but, or your boss said, you're doing a great job, but you're bracing for something bad, right? The placement of the word but can kill a conversation. So our expert says we should try to replace but with and to keep the tone positive. For example, I had a great evening with you, but perhaps we tried to pack too much into it. That becomes, I had a great evening with you, and perhaps we tried to pack too much into it. Bottom line, beware the but.
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1: My name is John Tesh with Intelligence for Your Life, and here now I'm going to teach you how to harness your nervous energy. Don't fight your nerves anymore. Harness the power of nervous energy instead. Now, this is the advice of Dr. Kelly McGonigal, who wrote the book The Upside of Stress. Not many books like that, right? She says, when you're about to go into a challenging situation, your heart rate speeds up to deliver more energy to your brain and your body in the form of oxygenated blood and glucose. That means your brain and body are on alert and ready to perform at their peak. So don't let a nerve-wracking situation intimidate you, and don't try to calm yourself down. Instead, use the stress response to your advantage and know that it will help propel you through hardcore situations. Just making that mental shift from letting nerves get the best of you to thinking they're empowering you is all it takes. It's worth a try, right?
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0: Okay, important piece from our health and wellness files. If you're struggling with chronic pain right now, there may be something else going on that doctors are missing. So a new study published in Scientific Reports has found that more than one in four patients with the most severe chronic pain also showed signs of ADHD, and many had never been diagnosed. Overall, about 17% of patients screened positive for ADHD symptoms. That's more than double the general population. But among those rating their pain at the highest levels, that number jumped to over 27%. So here's the key. Those patients weren't just in more pain. They also had worse sleep, higher anxiety and depression, and a lower quality of life. The researchers say the connection isn't direct, but instead ADHD symptoms may fuel anxiety and depression, and that can lead to something called catastrophic thinking. That's when you expect the worst, right, and feel helpless about pain, and that can make pain feel more intense. But ADHD is often overlooked in pain clinics. Most patients are seeing specialists who aren't necessarily screening for it. But the study shows that identifying ADHD could open the door to better, more complete pain treatment, especially for people whose pain hasn't responded to anything else.
2: Now that's intelligence for your life.
0: 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It's gas station chic. Are you in?

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1: All right, you're going to be able to impress your friends with your newfound intelligence regarding gas station chic. According to the Wall Street Journal, people are after the, quote, average American on a road trip look these days. So they're snapping up sunglasses off a rack for $10, buying a baseball cap for $15 with slogans like born to hunt or forced to work. In fact, gas station chic has become so trendy that some people are buying up all the kitschy, campy gear from gas stations and reselling it for a premium.

Can you imagine the gas stations and truck stops going, what's going on? There's even a new sunglasses brand called Gas Station Sunglasses, but they only look like they come from a gas station. They're actually a lot more expensive. So this is the same style aesthetic that's made things like jorts, also known as jean shorts, and trucker hats popular. It's that unpretentious middle America look. People like knowing that nobody else is going to be walking around wearing the same baseball hat. And when somebody says, cool hat, where'd you get it? People love responding, which is the same way I'm going to respond when I get mine. Ah, you know, just a random gas station.

0: Welcome back to Intelligence for Your Life. John Tesh with Gib Gerard. And boy, look at this. Chocolate chip ice cream falling out of favor. According to the New York Times, who reported on this, sales of chocolate chip ice cream have dropped a full 22%. What's going on? Cookies and cream ice cream has surged in sales. Yeah. That's a big conversation starter for you. According to the International Dairy Foods Association, we now prefer flavors with more stuff in them.
1: Exactly.
0: I'm a big Rocky Road guy myself, yeah. So there you go. Chocolate chip isn't even among the top 10 flavors anymore.
1: Look, you got Rocky Road, you got Moose Tracks, you got companies like Ben & Jerry's that are putting all kinds. Let's throw pretzels in there, Ben. Sure thing, Jerry. So obviously we like the more complicated flavors. And then also when it comes to chocolate chip, I can get chocolate chips. They're not that expensive. I can add it to the Moose Tracks or whatever else. I can add it to the strawberry and do strawberry chip.
0: What is Moose Tracks?
1: Moose Tracks is very similar to Rocky Road. Right. It's
0: got is it Ben & Jerry's?
1: I think there's a Ben & Jerry's one. Yeah. There's also Tonight Dough, which is a cookie dough based ice cream named after the Tonight Show.
0: Oh.
1: There's Chubby Hubby, which has pretzels in there.
0: I remember that one.
1: Yeah. So they have all kinds and we like that now. But look at the most popular ice cream shop around us, so Salt and Straw, places like that where you go and you get balsamic vinegar honey ice cream. Yeah. Gingers is another place that I love.
0: I cannot eat. I cannot eat lavender ice cream though. I'm taking a bath in my mouth.
1: I'm just saying the palates have changed,
0: yep.
1: And chocolate chip ice cream is just too simple for us now.
0: There you go.

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0: intelligence for your life.
1: Question for you. Have you ever been more stressed out by a vacation than relaxed? It is a thing. It's called relaxation-induced anxiety. It's real. It's pretty common. This is according to the University of Cincinnati, who studied this. It's because we live our lives at such a frantic pace. Trying to sit still on vacation can make us freak out. It feels unnatural. If that's you, don't plan massages and lazy beach days all the time. Plan some activities. My wife is always on me about this. Swim laps. Try surfing. Go for an excursion. Do one of those parachute things. You'll get the endorphin fix you crave, but do plan a little downtime. If you take it in small doses, say the experts, you can eventually learn that it's okay and even healthy to do nothing but chill out.
0: Online at intelligenceforyourlife.com.

0: 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This comes from registered dietitian Elizabeth Sommer, author of Eat Your Way to Happiness. 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

0: A beautiful and seasonal Friday is on the way with temperatures making it into the mid and upper 80s. We're going to see a mix of sun and clouds, and then overnight, temperatures fall back into the mid and upper 60s. Now, tomorrow is going to be a smidge warmer as we approach 90 degrees in Nashville, but rain chances return to the forecast by Sunday. I'm News 2 meteorologist Shelby Mack on Mix 92.9.
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0: everybody had fun yesterday.
1: Yeah, CMA, definitely.
0: CMA Fest Day number one. I do have a concern.
1: Okay.
0: Particularly for the men attending CMA Fest.
1: Okay.
0: I'll bring up that concern here in just a few
1: minutes.
0: Is
1: it actually concerning, or is it like a Sean Cash concern?
0: What is the difference?
1: Well, I guess find out.
0: Wait a minute. Then a concern is a concern. You can't preface it with somebody else's name.
1: Is it a concern that other people will actually be concerned about?
0: Look, like-minded people like myself will be concerned.
1: Oh, goodness.
0: Yes. It's a troublesome trend I've noticed.
1: Uh-oh. On
0: just some of the boys and men participating in CMA Fest activities downtown. It'll make sense. I think it's a perfectly fine concern.
1: Okay.
0: I don't like how you put me in a box.
1: I'm not putting you in a box. I'm asking you if you'd like to step in the box, but I didn't put you there.
0: What's in the box?
1: Yeah, do you want to go in the box and see what's in there? Or
0: in regards to this concern, I've quite frankly never been in the box.
1: Oh.
0: I'll explain. 6:10 here this morning. I have a concern for the boys and men of CMA Fest. Bob August is here and look at traffic. You're trying to put me in a box here, Bob. It's not even 6 o'clock in the morning.
2: Will you be in a box with a fox?
0: I do not like them in a box. I do not like them with the fox. I do not like them here or there. I do not like them anywhere. Well, and when I tell you what this concern is, that part will make a lot of sense.
1: It's too early for this, Bob.
2: Hannah, we will find out what the Sean Cash concern
1: SOS.
2: Is in just a few
0: minutes. Oh, she's shooting a flare up.
2: Our concern right now is 65 northbound around June Lake Boulevard. We've got a crash there. Be careful as you head north of Saturn Parkway and Spring Hill. We had an earlier wreck on 24 East heading towards Summerlee Parkway, exit 66. Maybe activity on the shoulder. And word of a wreck on 24 westbound around Briley Parkway in the airport area if you're driving in from the southeast side. Donate your unused vehicle to DAV and help provide free programs and services to veterans and their families. 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Time saver, traffic and weather together for a Friday. Let's see what's going on today as we scoot on over to the News 2 Storm Center.
3: Thanks, Bob. It is going to be a beautiful Friday with temperatures rising into the mid and upper 80s. We are going to see a mix of sun and clouds outside, and then we are seeing temperatures falling by this evening. If temperatures fall by the end of the evening into the lower 70s. Now, tomorrow is going to be a warmer day with highs close to 90 degrees in Nashville. I'm News 2 meteorologist Shelby Mack on Mix 92.9.
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1: Hey, it's Hannah. This is what's trending. Well, if you're headed downtown for the CMA Fest festivities, here are some things that you can download beforehand, which are going to be really useful for you. First, we've talked about this before, but the What Three Words app makes it a lot easier to find precise locations of friends or emergency responders in the crowd, because what it does is take three random words, put them together, and then show you a unique place on the map of that location. So that's how you know how to meet up up with your friends. So also, the CMA Connect app has maps, schedules, and real-time updates and alerts, so you can just stay on top of all the things that are going on at the festival and be aware of everything going on. So you can get the info for those apps, mix929.com. And just a reminder, of course, if you see something suspicious this weekend downtown, just report it. There's going to be plenty of officers downtown, or you can also call 911, and let's just have a safe and fun CMA Fest
0: weekend.
1: Everybody
0: have a good, nice time.
1: Yeah, let's all act right. And you've heard of the Puppy Bowl for football, but what do you know about the Stanley Pup? The Stanley Pup is similar, but with dogs playing on fake ice rink, basically, like ice hockey, to raise awareness of the importance of adoption. So three puppies from Middle Tennessee are actually taking part in the broadcast next week. Thelma, Louise, of course, and Possum are all strays that were found roaming around Giles County, and now we're going to be able to see them on Monday night on HBO Max and True TV. So you can get the details on that, mix929.com. They are so adorable.
0: The Stanley Pup.
1: I can't wait to see them, especially Possum. So cute. And it's National Donut Day. Swing through the drive-thru before work and pick up one of these, a donut, obviously, for free. Dunkin's going to get you a donut for free with any beverage purchase today. Krispy Kreme's going to do the same, but you don't have to purchase anything to get a free donut. And then Tim Hortons, if you have their app, they're going to hook you up with a free donut as well. That's what's trending on Mix 90.

Friday morning here with the Mix Morning Show on Mix 92.9, Nashville's variety station. Good morning. One tiny concern, or maybe they can be medium concerns, large concerns, extra large concerns for CMA Fest. Well, I'll tell you in a second. Hang on.

0: little after 6 o'clock here with Sean and Hannah. Your mixed morning show waking you up on a Friday morning. Looked like everybody had a nice time yesterday. CMA Fest.
1: Oh, yeah.
0: Day number one. The big show at Nissan Stadium looked like it was a blast.
1: Nice little kickoff. Yeah, I saw Ella Langley was out there.
0: Come on. How nice. Today should be a gorgeous day. A little warmer than yesterday, which leads me to one tiny concern, or a medium, or a large, maybe even an extra large concern. Specifically for the men and boys at CMA Fest. Notice this, you know, when they do like the drone shots of look at all the people and on the social media.
1: Oh, yeah.
0: Noticing this on a lot of men and boys. Guys, what are we doing with the jeans on, by the way?
1: Oh, yeah.
0: Well, what's going on here? As somebody who doesn't wear jeans
1: ever.
0: I don't think I've worn jeans since 2008. Why are we wearing jeans outside on blacktop in the heat? Am
1: because
0: I missing something?
1: It's country.
0: No, look, I get it. Look, believe me, I get it.
1: You got to put your denim on. Yee.
0: But fellas.
1: Yee.
0: Are you kidding? I mean, it's going to be close to 90 today, and then everything downtown is just hotter.
1: Well, the good thing about jeans, especially for boys, is you can just cut them off midway. Just have some nice jorts.
0: Is that what these boys are doing?
1: Probably not. No, probably
0: not. I don't think so.
1: They're built different, though. They're country boys.
0: They're country boys.
1: They're built different.
0: And I'm just a soft little city boy.
1: That's the truth. That is the truth.
0: Just a little marshmallowy pillow city boy.
1: Yeah.
0: I wouldn't get it.
1: You. When's the last time you've been out in the heat doing work?
0: I would argue as much as some of the guys that I've seen wearing jeans downtown for CMA Fest. It's fine. I'm not judging you. I'm just saying be careful. It's just going to get warmer throughout the weekend.
1: It is. Maybe some like shorts today is good. But that's the thing. I feel bad for the boys. It's easier to dress as a girl in the summer.
0: You have
1: for a
0: no
1: boy,
0: idea.
1: It's so difficult.
0: No idea how hard it is to be a man in 2023. Bob August is here.
1: Okay.
0: I'm gonna look at traffic this morning.
1: All right.
0: Hey, Bob.
2: It's not hard to be a man.
1: It's so hard.
0: That was the comedy part there, Bob.
2: Men just think it's hard.
1: You have to wear jeans outside. Could you imagine?
2: Oh, my gosh.
0: We have no idea what we're going through.
2: Forget childbirth. We have to wear jeans outside. That's the thing. We've got traffic on 65 northbound, driving up north of Saturn Parkway through June Lake Boulevard. Watch for activity there. Maybe off to the shoulder. We had an earlier wreck on 65 north near exit 55. We've also got word of a collision with injuries on 24 westbound around exit 78 Old Fort Parkway. Be careful there in Murfreesboro. That should be on the shoulder. And you may see a wreck on 24 west near Briley Parkway by the airport. Time saver traffic and weather together. Let's get the Friday forecast in for Marcus. It's meteorologist Shelby Mack at the News 2 Storm Center.
3: A beautiful and seasonal Friday is on the way with temperatures making it into the mid and upper 80s. We're going to see a mix of sun and clouds, and then overnight, temperatures fall back into the mid and upper 60s. Now, tomorrow is going to be a smidge warmer as we approach 90 degrees in Nashville, but rain chances return to the forecast by Sunday. I'm News 2 meteorologist Shelby Mack on Mix 92.9.
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0: hour, 6:30, waking up with Sean and Hannah. It's your Mixed Morning Show on Mix 92.9, Nashville's variety station. It's a Friday morning. Will this be considered one of the classics, like the songs before it? Maybe. You decide here this morning. Got a little sneak peek. Well, actually, the whole song is out.
1: The whole song came out.
0: Yeah,
1: we got new music today from Taylor Swift.
0: That doesn't happen every day, you know? And earlier this week, found out that Taylor would be doing a song for the new Toy Story movie, Toy Story 5. This is called I Knew It, I Knew You.
1: Yes.
0: Right? Okay, so check this out.
2: And the

0: years ago. That's unbelievable that you already know the
1: words. Catchy. It's catchy.
0: I want this to be on the record. I think it's fine. I do.
1: I really like it.
0: It's no...

0: Good song. Good song.
1: Taylor, you got a lot of work to do, is all I'm saying.
0: No, we just need another 30 years to really let this sink into our brains, learn all the lyrics, sing it back with oomph.
1: It's not her fault.
0: It's a really good, I like it a lot.
1: She hasn't had her moment yet. Well, oh, you like that? Yeah, this is good.
0: Wow.
1: Things are happening with me.
0: Get out of here, Randy.
1: Buzz. That was such a heartbreaking moment. And Woody there. Oh, God. Bob August here with a look at traffic this morning. Hey, Bob.
2: Hey there. Good morning. We got some traffic on the southeast side this morning on 24 westbound through Laverne and Antioch. And be careful in Murfreesboro. We've had a wreck on Old Fort Parkway eastbound right around I-24. Tow truck on the scene there. And we've been busy coming up from Spring Hill on 65 northbound north of Saturn Parkway through June Lake Boulevard. Got a wreck that's been lingering there. You want to watch for stop and go volume as you head north of Saturn Parkway. 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Time saver traffic and weather together on the quarter hour. Let's get the forecast. What kind of a Friday is it? Meteorologist Shelby Mack is at the News 2 Storm Center.
3: Thanks, Bob. It is going to be a beautiful Friday with temperatures rising into the mid and upper 80s. We are going to see a mix of sun and clouds outside, and then we are seeing temperatures falling by this evening. If temperatures fall by the end of the evening into the lower 70s. Now, tomorrow is going to be a warmer day with highs close to 90 degrees in Nashville. I'm News 2 meteorologist Shelby Mack on Mix 92.9.
0: Thank you, Shelby. 6:30 now and 61 degrees, and thanks to Duke's Mayo for that update. Well, it's safe to say this is the movie of the summer, and it hasn't even been released yet. Plus, over in Lebanon, officials are cracking down on the most dangerous criminals in town. 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
0: Hey, it's Hannah. This is what's trending. Well, you better trim that lawn or it's going to cost you. Over in Lebanon, officials know that the rain made your grass grow like a weed, but that doesn't matter. They're cracking down on the most dangerous criminals in town, the tall grass sympathizers. If your grass is taller than 8 inches, they're going to take their ruler and make you feel the power of the law. If you didn't feel the power to cut your lawn, you're going to be hit with a $250 fine, brother. I know, it's pretty wild. So, yeah, cut your lawns this weekend now that the weather's actually nice. Get out there and do it so you don't get a fine. I know what chore is getting done this weekend. And the Nashville Zoo is asking for your signature today to help them stop a proposed data center being built next to the zoo property. This is pretty wild. In just over 2 days, just under 100,000 people have already signed this petition to stop a potential 70,000-square-foot data center from being built directly adjacent to the zoo, which would cause many issues for the animals, zoo visitors, and neighbors. So you could read all about it, mix929.com. And there's also a link there to the petition if you'd like to sign it. And moviegoers nearly crashed this ticket app yesterday. This is going to be the movie of the summer. It hasn't even come out yet. The Odyssey doesn't even come out until the middle of June. But tickets went on sale yesterday for IMAX and large format screenings. And boy, did fans show out. Fandango's website saw major delays, almost crashed. AMC's app had a wait time for over an hour just to book seats in theaters across the country. So The Odyssey is an adaptation of The Odyssey by Homer, and it stars Matt Damon, Tom Holland, Zendaya, Robert Pattinson, Anne Hathaway, and more. So it is star-packed. It comes out July 17th. That's what's trending on Mix 92.9.
1: Christopher Nolan has been talking about this movie for like 15 years.
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1: Finally, he's like, I finally got around to it.
0: Yeah, so we'll put it out.
1: You can see it, I guess.

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1: Do you know AJ Crowder?
2: No.
1: Yes, you do. Stop. You know AJ Crowder. He's the Austin Peay mascot.
2: Oh, he's I know the Austin Peay mascot. This is the boy who does it?
1: Yeah, he's the Gov. Everybody, all of you know AJ Crowder. Even if you have no idea who AJ Crowder is.
2: Yeah.
1: He's the Gov and has been for the last 4 years over at Austin Peay. Now, he just graduated with his communications degree. This is an awesome story. And AJ, well, like a lot of college graduates, doesn't really know what to do next. Mm-hmm. He knows what he wants to do next, but will he get an opportunity to do it? AJ's looking for a very specific job. He wants to still be a mascot.
2: Really?
1: He wants to be a professional mascot.
2: Wait, I love this.
1: He's been doing this. This kid has only known mascotting. He was his middle school mascot. He's from Greenbrier, went to Greenbrier High School. He was their mascot.
2: Oh my gosh.
1: Over the last 4-ish years, he has been the Gov over at Austin Peay on full scholarship.
2: Oh, so he's a career entertainer.
1: He is a career mascoteur.
2: Yeah.
1: And News Channel 5 went and chatted with him just a couple of days ago.
2: That's awesome.
1: I love this story. This is AJ right here.
3: There's still things that are going to look better on resumes than what I have so far.
1: I disagree. I disagree. AJ, don't sell yourself short, man. You can do the worm. You can know all the steps to the Macarena.
2: I will say, we've seen him at so many events.
1: Oh my gosh, yeah.
2: And he is fantastic. One of my favorite mascots in the area, for
1: sure.
2: You
1: can pump up an entire crowd without saying a word. You know how hard that is to do with a communications degree?
2: Yeah.
1: Good for you, AJ.
2: Yeah.
1: Good for you.
2: That's incredible.
1: AJ is willing to do whatever it takes to get to the professional side of mascotting.
2: I wonder if they're looking for anything with, like, the Titans, like T-Rack or something.
1: I'm willing to make AJ an offer right now. If anyone knows AJ Crowder, he's local, he's been in the area, mm-hmm. he's in the community. I am prepared to offer him the role of Max, the Mix 92.9 dog, our mascot here at Mix 92.9. Someone connect us with AJ Crowder, and I will personally guarantee him,
2: Sean,
1: a chance to be Max the dog. I have absolutely no power in this. I have no ability to hire people.
2: We can get you the audition.
1: But I can guarantee you, AJ, that I will put you in front of the right people.
2: We'll get you in the right costume in front of the right people.
1: That's how much I believe in you.
2: He is really good mascot. But I think that, you know, there are a lot of professional teams in town that maybe are in need.
1: Or Max the dog. Bob August is here.
2: Or Max the dog.
1: At traffic this morning. Hi, Bob.
4: Now, Sean, don't be humble. You own that AAA baseball team, the Cash Cows. And he could dress up as the Cash Cow.
2: Wow.
1: That's right.
2: Yeah. It's just like a cow costume with little money sign eyes.
4: Yes, exactly.
1: Everybody deserves a chance to pursue their dreams. And if I can help AJ do that, I'm willing to put my reputation, which means nothing, on the line.
4: Well, no, he's willing to put his reputation on the line.
2: Yeah, to work with you.
4: We've had some traffic this morning coming up from Spring Hill. Here's why. We've had a crash on 65 North near June Lake Boulevard, exit 55. So a lot of stop and go north of Saturn Parkway this morning. You also may see a wreck on Old Fort Parkway eastbound around I-24. Careful there. And coming from the north, you're busy on 65 South through Trinity Lane. We do have a wreck reported on 65 South approaching Old Hickory Boulevard in Madison. Time saver traffic and weather together for a Friday morning. How about those temperatures? Meteorologist Shelby Mack at the News 2 Storm Center.
5: A beautiful and seasonal Friday is on the way with temperatures making it into the mid and upper 80s. We're going to see a mix of sun and clouds, and then overnight, temperatures fall back into the mid and upper 60s. Now, tomorrow is going to be a smidge warmer as we approach 90 degrees in Nashville, but rain chances return to the forecast by Sunday. I'm News 2 meteorologist Shelby Mack on Mix 92.9.
1: 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We'll do it right before 7. Thanks to United Structural Systems for the traffic and weather update.
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12: Johnny Garrett's not some out-of-touch D.C. politician. 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In Congress, Garrett will fight to lower taxes, cut government waste, and will always back the blue and support law and order. Garrett's fought for us in Nashville, and that's what he'll do in Congress. 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And no to criminal illegals invading our state. Because with Johnny Garrett, what you see is what you get. It's time to bring more Tennessee to D.C. Send Trump conservative Johnny Garrett to Congress.
13: I'm Johnny Garrett, candidate for Congress, and I approve this message.
12: Paid for by Johnny Garrett for Congress.
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1: My name is Mindy Pierce. I have two daughters. I teach drama at Cane Ridge High School. 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

0: morning show.
1: Yes, it is.
0: You made it to the weekend. Lots going on. There are two types of people this weekend. There are people that are interested in doing things with CMA Fest.
1: Mm-hmm.
0: There are people that will do anything they can to avoid 15 miles of downtown.
1: Yeah.
0: There's stuff for everybody over these next couple of days.
1: There really is. And it all kicks off tonight with movies in the park. So much fun for the entire family. And there are plenty of different events happening across Middle Tennessee. So just check your city's schedule. I know some of them are on Fridays. Some of them are Saturdays, Sundays. It really just depends. But I know Franklin has theirs tonight at Fieldstone Park. They're showing Wreck-It Ralph, which is great.
0: Classic.
1: I know. And then up in Goodlettsville, they're going to be showing Lilo and Stitch at Pea Park.
0: How do you pick?
1: Yeah, you can head over there. It's going to be a lot of fun. Just bring the blankets, bring all the snacks, and of course, pack the kids in the car as well. Also, the Nashville Tequila Festival is happening tomorrow. Leave the kids at home for this one. The Yard at One City is where it's going to be, and they're going to have, of course, tequila tastings, a DJ, Mexican food, and more. That's going to be a good time, and the weather's going to be perfect to be outside. Cheekwood Community Celebration is also happening through the weekend, through Sunday. This is the Arts and Music in America, and it's all to celebrate America's 250th anniversary. They're going to actually have free daytime admission for members and half-price daytime admission for general visitors, which is great if you want to head over to Cheekwood. Also, the Nashville Symphony is holding free community concerts tonight, tomorrow, and Sunday. Tonight is at Musician's Corner in Centennial Park, which we love, obviously, so much fun. Saturday at Two Rivers Mansion, and Sunday at the Factory at Franklin. And then going down to Franklin, it's going to be busy down there tomorrow because it's Franklin Pride.
0: Oh, that's right.
1: Harlansdale Farm tomorrow.
0: Yes.
1: Always a really good time. The weather is looking perfect. They're, of course, going to have plenty of food and vendors, live performances, and good vibes out there all day. You can get all the details on everything going on this weekend. Mix929.com under the Mix Morning Show's Best Weekend Ever calendar. That's brought to you by our friends over at Old South.
0: See, listen to all that stuff. You did not mention one single CMA Fest to anything.
1: No.
0: Because that's there, too.
1: Yeah.
0: If you want to do that, too.
1: If you want it.
0: Right.
1: If you want it, you already know what you're getting into down there. It's going to be a lot of fun. I'm going to the shows at Nissan Stadium tonight and tomorrow.
0: This show is the perfect example of people this weekend in Middle Tennessee.
1: Yeah.
0: You are going to do CMA Fest
1: just
0: things.
1: Just a little.
0: And I am traveling
1: like
0: as far east as I possibly can.
1: I'll see you in Mount Juliet.
0: All right, let's get a look at traffic here right before 7 o'clock with Bob August. Hey, Bob.
2: Hey there, Sean. Hey, Hannah. Good morning. Happy Friday. A lot of traffic on 65 northbound, north of Saturn Parkway in Spring Hill. An ongoing wreck near June Lake Boulevard, so you're stop and go north of exit 53 as you head through there. Let's go over to 24 westbound, a collision past Almaville Road, exit 70. You're a little bit busy driving through Smyrna. We've had a wreck on Murfreesboro Road near Hobson Pike. A lot of volume there. And careful coming up the north, a wreck on 65 south, approaching Old Hickory Boulevard in Madison. That's been in the right lane. 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Time saver traffic and weather together. Let's get that Friday forecast. Tell us about it. Meteorologist Shelby Mack at the News 2 Storm Center.
3: A beautiful and seasonal Friday is on the way with temperatures making it into the mid and upper 80s. We're going to see a mix of sun and clouds, and then overnight, temperatures fall back into the mid and upper 60s. Now, tomorrow is going to be a smidge warmer as we approach 90 degrees in Nashville, but rain chances return to the forecast by Sunday. I'm News 2 meteorologist Shelby Mack on Mix 92.9.
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3: Hey, it's Hannah. This is What's Trending. 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
3: And then he started it over in the UK, and now he's like, oh, I guess I'll bring it back home. 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
4: Oh boy.
3: So I know, but with wine, of course. Oh. So you just walk up and press the button and boom, it's full. It's expected to be open by the end of the year in the Gulch. You can get all the details at mix929.com. That's what I'm saying. And be on the lookout for this and watch out for your elderly neighbors. Metro Nashville police are saying that two men are posing as landscapers to rob your elderly neighbors. So it's a classic scam that they're doing too. One asks the homeowner to show them the backyard while the other enters the home from the front. So Metro Police are asking residents not to engage with these two guys, and if you do have any information, to call them. Details, mix929.com. This is exciting. Dolly's whipping up something in the kitchen for the 4th of July. Duncan Hines just launched a new Star Spangled Sugar Cookie Mix ahead of the holiday, and reviewers online are saying that these are some of the best sugar cookies they've ever baked. So you can find the boxes in stores now on shelves. That's what's trending on Mix 92.9.

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That's a lot of money, especially headed into the weekend. Are you serious? 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

0: heartbreaker with a $1,000 minute earlier this week.
1: Oh, it was.
0: Man, oh man, Jasmine in Hendersonville. What do you think? Like, she was about four-ish, five-ish seconds away from the $1,000.
1: And maybe a couple random answers.
0: Just missed one question.
1: I mean, even our friend Adam, though, just on Wednesday.
0: He did great.
1: He was only a couple away, too.
0: Well, heck, let's just keep going. Courtney in Lebanon yesterday did really
1: great
0: well.
1: Great job.
0: She did really well. Got more than half the questions right.
1: It's Michael?
0: Michael?
1: Won't talk to you.
0: Michael, what's in a number anyway?
1: Exactly.
0: You know what? What's Who cares? We had a great time with him. Mix929.com. It's Sean and Hannah, your hosts of the $1,000 Minute. 10 questions, 60 seconds. Get them all right. You're a big winner this morning, and we are headed to Murfreesboro here in just a few minutes with Michelle.
1: Yes.
0: She's going to play $1,000 Minute at 7:25, and hopefully you join us, see how she does. Let's check in with Bob August now for a look at traffic this morning. Hey, Bob.
2: Hey there, Sean and Hannah. We've got traffic on 65 northbound this morning, north of Saturn Parkway in Spring Hill. A wreck involving a tractor trailer off to the right shoulder there. And careful on 24 westbound passing Almaville Road, exit 70 in Smyrna. Watch for a collision in that neck of the woods. You've also got an accident on Murfreesboro Road near Hobson Pike. And watch for some traffic on 65 south approaching Old Hickory Boulevard in Madison with a wreck that was in the right lane there. Do watch for street closures in and around Lower Broad and across the river near the stadium as CMA continues. Time saver traffic and weather together. How about that CMA weather? Shelby Mack is at the News 2 Storm Center.
3: A beautiful and seasonal Friday is on the way with temperatures making it into the mid and upper 80s. We're going to see a mix of sun and clouds. And then overnight, temperatures fall back into the mid and upper 60s. Now tomorrow is going to be a smidge warmer as we approach 90 degrees in Nashville. But rain chances return to the forecast by Sunday. I'm News 2 meteorologist Shelby Mack on Mix 92.9.
0: Thank you, Shelby. Thanks to Duke's Mayo as well for the update. Playing $1,000 Minute next. It's 65 to start your Friday morning. And Michelle in Murfreesboro might be starting it with $1,000 extra.
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1: Hello.
2: Michelle in Murfreesboro. There she is.
3: Hi.
2: Hi, Michelle.
3: Hi, how are you?
2: How's everybody in Rutherford County this morning?
3: That's okay.
2: Well, I'll go ahead and ask. You have some time.
4: Right. Ask every single person in Rutherford County and then get back to us.
2: Let's talk about your weekend plans, Michelle. What you got going on these next couple of days?
3: Not really much, nothing. Now I get to see my grandbabies.
4: Oh, how exciting.
2: Fun. That'll work.
4: Yeah. How many you got?
3: I got 5.
4: Wow, 5. Okay. They're going to keep you busy for the summertime, huh?
3: Oh, yeah.
2: And I bet there's no spoiling happening at all.
3: No, none whatsoever.
4: No ice cream for breakfast at Grammy's house. Nope.
3: No M&M's
4: ever. No M&M's.
2: We don't tolerate that type of behavior.
4: Yeah, no.
2: All right. Yeah. Spoiling 101 is having extra cash to do so.
4: Uh-huh.
2: $1,000. Yeah. That would be nice. Yeah. 60 seconds this morning, Michelle. That's how much time you're going to have to answer 10 questions correctly. If you don't know an answer, you can say pass. Come back to it if there's time at the end. Answer a question incorrectly, you'll have another chance to answer that if there's time at the end as well. You get all 10 right in 60 seconds, though, you'll win that $1,000.
4: Yes.
2: Here this
3: so
2: morning.
3: Nervous.
4: Don't be nervous. We got this.
2: This will be easy.
4: Yeah.
2: Just the entire enjoyment of your grandchildren's summer depends on it.
4: No.
3: Yeah.
2: That's too much pressure. All right. Hannah's going to ask your questions this morning. Michelle, your $1,000 minute clock starts right now.
4: In Winnie the Pooh, what character is known as the most wise?
3: Tigger.
4: What does the V in VHS stand for?
3: A video.
4: Kenny G is known for playing what instrument?
3: Saxophone.
4: In Toy Story, what is Woody's last name?
3: Pass.
4: What is the green spicy paste on sushi called?
3: Paste?
4: This music festival is happening all weekend in Nashville.
3: Byron.
4: How many continents are in the world?
3: 7.
4: It's Mike Fisher's birthday today. He's known for playing what sport?
3: Hockey.
4: Pork pie, Panama, and fedora are types of what? Mark Wahlberg and Ben Affleck are both from what U.S. city?
3: Boston.
4: In Winnie the Pooh, what character is known as the most wise?
3: Eeyore.
4: In Toy Story, what is Woody's last name?
3: I don't know.
4: Oh, that's the green knight!
2: I had no idea Woody had a last name.
4: Right? No one knew Woody had a last name.
2: Michelle.
3: I didn't know what he did either.
2: I got to tell you, you did really well here this morning.
4: You really did. You were halfway there, and it felt like more because you were booking it through these.
2: So the first couple here, let's check this out. The owl, the most wise in Winnie the Pooh.
4: Although I agree, I think Tigger's the most wise, too.
2: Yeah. let's see. Toy Story, Woody's last name is Pride.
4: That was our 422 question yesterday afternoon. Right. Yeah. That's a tricky one.
2: Oh, wasabi is that green spicy paste.
3: Wasabi. I said pesto.
2: Yeah, close.
4: It's a green, green paste.
2: CMA Fest is happening here in Nashville.
4: Great guess with Bonnaroo.
2: Hat is pork pie, Panama, and a fedora. Hat is what we were looking for.
3: The rest,
2: I believe you got right.
4: Yeah,
2: nice
4: you
2: job.
4: Did. Fantastic
3: right.
4: job.
3: I win, though.
2: No, it's okay. Gather up them grandbabies and head to Holiday World. We got a pair of tickets for you to go to Holiday World and Splash and Safari.
4: Yay!
3: Okay. That works. Right.
4: That'd be a fun little trip.
2: Michelle, enjoy your time with them. That sounds like a great couple of days. And thanks for playing $1,000 Minute with us.
3: Thank you so much.
2: What a great week. I mean, our contestants were unreal.
4: Yeah, it's been a lot of fun. Really competitive gameplay here.
2: Everybody did so well this week. Did not get a $1,000 minute winner, though.
4: It's all right.
2: Just saying, we're looking for winner number 53. Has it been a month?
4: I think.
2: Yeah, almost at a month since we had our last $1,000 minute winner, which was Jamie, I think, in Brentwood.
4: It was actually Megan in Nashville.
2: Oh, sorry, Megan. I knew it was one of you two.
4: Yeah, Jamie was right before.
2: We said Jamie's name for like 3 months.
4: Uh-huh. So it's in your brain, I know.
2: Silly
4: I know.
2: To say Jamie.
4: That's if you sign up for the $1,000 minute, mix929.com, just make sure that you win.
2: That's the whole point, right? And we'll play again Monday morning at 7:25. Right now, let's get you a look at traffic with Bob August. Hey, Bob.
5: Hey there, Sean and Hannah. We've got a lot of traffic coming in the north on 65 South, heading past Vietnam Veterans Boulevard toward Old Hickory Boulevard in Madison. Watch for a crash in the right lane. And busy down through 24 in Trinity. You're going to see traffic on 40 westbound, driving west of the airport on through Spence Lane and Hermitage Avenue. We've got a wreck on 24 west, reportedly around that 40 split as you head past Murfreesboro Road. And watch for a wreck on Murfreesboro Road near Hobson Pike. We also had a collision tying things up this morning in June Lake on 65 north around June Lake Boulevard. Watch for traffic north of Saturn Parkway. Most of the activity on the shoulder. Time saver traffic and weather together. What do we have to look forward to on this Friday? Meteorologist Shelby Mack at the News 2 Storm Center.
6: A beautiful and seasonal Friday is on the way with temperatures making it into the mid and upper 80s. We're going to see a mix of sun and clouds, and then overnight, temperatures fall back into the mid and upper 60s. Now, tomorrow is going to be a smidge warmer as we approach 90 degrees in Nashville, but rain chances return to the forecast by Sunday. I'm News 2 meteorologist Shelby Mack on Mix 92.9.
2: 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Earlier this week, played you this. So, who were these dudes marching around a neighborhood in East Nashville?
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2: Who are you people? 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
13: Johnny Garrett's not some out-of-touch D.C. politician. 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Conservative Johnny Garrett is proudly pro-life, pro-Trump to his core, and will always put America first. In Congress, Garrett will fight to lower taxes, cut government waste, and will always back the blue and support law and order. Garrett's fought for us in Nashville, and that's what he'll do in Congress. No to biological boys playing girl sports. No to communist China buying our farmland. And no to criminal illegals invading our state. Because with Johnny Garrett, what you see is what you get. It's time to bring more Tennessee to D.C. Send Trump conservative Johnny Garrett to Congress.
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13: Paid for by Johnny Garrett for Congress.

0: You know, Monday mornings here with the Mixed Morning Show, we do this thing called Made My Day Monday. There's Hannah. I'm Sean Cash. Good morning. Thanks for waking up with us on a Friday. But yeah, backtrack a couple of days. It's a Made My Day Monday here with the Mixed Morning Show, and it's where we ask people what's made their day lately. All the good news and the good things and the stuff that made them smile in their life.
1: That's what we do on Mondays, if you don't usually listen to us on Mondays.
0: Right, and you brought this little video here that was kind of making its rounds locally online.
1: Yeah, it was going locally viral because it was so Nashville and so random. Basically, this person was like, wait, why do I hear a marching band outside of my home? Went outside, and it's because there was a marching band just walking down the sidewalk outside of their home.
2: Imagine getting the mail.
1: Yeah, just being like, what are you guys doing here?
2: Hi, guys.
1: What's happening right now?
2: Is that a tuba? What did I miss?
0: It was just very, let's just say Nashville. It was so very, very...
1: It was actually very New Orleans, but...
0: Well, that's a good point. But one of those things, like you mentioned earlier, that just happened in Nashville. We had so many questions that we didn't quite have the answer to.
1: Who are these people in the marching band and why are they doing this?
0: How do you get a marching band to show up in your driveway?
1: Yeah, good question.
0: How does this work? Questions answered. We have a member of the Half Brass Marching Band.
1: Yes, Justin is with us.
0: He's going to be joining us later this morning to tell you everything you need to know about random marching bands in your neighborhood. Don't fear. It's just the Half Brass Boys.
1: I mean, and it's graduation party season. We're in wedding season. Just saying. They might be available.
0: We're going to talk with Justin next. It's an incredibly interesting story of how these guys have gotten together and have done this. Don't go anywhere. That's coming right before 8 o'clock this morning with the Mixed Morning Show. Bob August here with a look at traffic. Hey, Bob.
3: Oh, when the Saints
0: go
3: marching in. Oh, when the Saints go marching in.
1: Get it, Bob.
0: This is not Justin, by the way. This is not our interview.
4: I'm sorry. It could be, though.
0: It could be.
4: We've got traffic inbound or westbound on Vietnam Veterans Boulevard through Conference Drive and heading down 65 toward Old Hickory Boulevard in Madison. Watch for a wreck that's been living in the right lane there. And seeing some traffic on 24 east past White's Creek Pike round the curve toward Old Hickory Boulevard in the Jolton area. Busy on 65 south through 24 and Trinity Lane. We've had a wreck lingering if you're heading west on 24 around the 40 merge. And watch for a collision on Old Hickory Boulevard near Burkett Road in Antioch, not too far from I-24. Time saver traffic and weather together on the quarter hour. How about those temperatures? Meteorologist Shelby Mack is at the News 2 Storm Center.
5: Thanks, Bob. It is going to be a beautiful Friday with temperatures rising into the mid and upper 80s. We are going to see a mix of sun and clouds outside, and then we are seeing temperatures falling by this evening. Temperatures fall by the end of the evening into the lower 70s. Now, tomorrow is going to be a warmer day with highs close to 90 degrees in Nashville. I'm News 2 meteorologist Shelby Mack on Mix 92.9.
0: You may have seen them perform at some of your favorite festivals around Middle Tennessee. Mm-hmm. The Half Brass Marching Band. Justin from Half Brass is going to join us next to learn a little bit more about the boys there right before 8 o'clock. Don't miss it.
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0: It was the video that we liked the most, I think, this week. How do you beat this?
1: Yeah, it was so cool.
0: So fun! Right before 8 o'clock here with the Mixed Morning Show. Played this for you, what, Monday morning?
1: Mm-hmm. It was Hannah. My Made My Day Monday.
0: It is Hannah's Made My Day. I'm Sean Cash. Good morning. Thanks for waking up with us here today. We found out it was the Half Brass Band. And we got in touch with... We had so many questions about the Half Brass Band. And got in touch with Justin, who just happens to be in the Half Brass Band.
1: Uh-huh, he's the drummer.
0: Hi, Justin. Good morning. Thanks for taking some time and hanging out with us here at Mix 92.9.
2: First, let me say, we love you guys. We listen to you every morning on our way to school.
0: Oh, awesome.
1: Thank you.
2: I was a contestant on $1,000 Minute like 2 or 3 years ago.
0: No
1: Gosh. Why didn't you tell us you were in a cool brass band?
2: I don't know. I was too nervous, I guess.
0: Okay, first of all, how many people are in this troupe that you got there?
2: Sure. Well, Half Brass is a 5-piece New Orleans second-line brass band. So we've got myself on drums. We have a sousaphone player, trombone, saxophone, and trumpet.
1: Wow, that's incredible. And we see that you've done, obviously, a lot of the different festivals in town. But then we saw this video again, yeah, that was going viral over the weekend. And what was this little impromptu parade you guys were doing?
2: Sure. Well, we got contacted about celebrating some young students who had just graduated from Templeton Academy.
1: Oh, cool.
2: And so it was a graduation party.
1: Amazing.
2: Yeah, you know, we get contacted for the craziest stuff, you know? We do a lot of weddings, and sometimes we even do funerals.
1: Or, oh, wow.
2: You know, just all kinds of little events where, you know, someone wants to have a little party, impromptu party.
1: It's awesome.
2: Cool.
0: Grandma would have loved this tuba.
1: Genuinely.
0: She really would have.
1: Yeah, when I die, someone mark my words. Half Brass better be there.
2: That's right.
0: This is so, it just feels like, again, one of those, this is so Nashville. What a Nashville type thing. How did you guys get started?
2: Believe it or not, we've been a band since about 2002. It's the kind of thing where, you know, once the word gets out, the band kind of books itself. So it's been the same core bunch of guys since then. And it's just really been a blessing, I think, for all of us.
0: Well, thanks for taking some time here this morning. And first of all, I love that you listen every day. That's so cool. And keep doing what you're doing, man. It's really cool.
1: It really is.
2: Well, thanks so much. And keep an eye out for us at the Tomato Fest.
0: Oh, that's right.
1: Yeah, Tomato Art Fest. They're going to be there in August.
0: Justin, don't get any ketchup on the sousaphone, okay?
1: Yeah, they don't like that.
0: They don't like that.
1: What if you put it in, like, one of the horns and then you just shoot it out? I would love
0: that. It's like a splash zone at SeaWorld.
1: Yeah, I love that.
0: Except with ketchup. So cool. We'll post up our full conversation with Justin from Half Brass up on our Mix Morning Show replay at mix929.com. 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Hey, Bob.
3: I want a New Orleans jazz band at my funeral.
1: We can make that happen.
3: Can you make that happen?
1: Uh-huh.
0: I don't see why not.
1: You write it in right now. I'll make sure it happens.
0: I mean, they are pretty busy. I know that's right around the corner, but it's really busy. Right.
1: Even if it's just me and Sean showing up with our kazoo and our horn, we'll make it happen.
3: But you do that.
1: It's an impromptu band. We're just bringing the instruments for all the other guests to play.
3: Here lies our friend Bob. And I say to myself, what a wonderful world. Oh boy, it's going to be a good time. We've got a little bit of traffic if you're heading in from the north this morning, coming off Vietnam Veterans Boulevard and down 65 toward Old Hickory Boulevard in Madison. We did have an earlier accident there. You may see some activity off on the shoulder. And if you're driving in from the east side, a little bit of volume on 40 West through Hermitage Avenue. Watch for a wreck reported there. We've also got some traffic from the coming up the southeast side on 24 Westbound up toward the 40 Merge as you head past 440 Parkway. Get ready for takeoff. Turn vacation mode on. 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Time saver traffic and weather together. Let's get the Friday forecast. She's got it. Meteorologist Shelby Mack at the News 2 Storm Center.
4: A beautiful and seasonal Friday is on the way with temperatures making it into the mid and upper 80s. We're going to see a mix of sun and clouds, and then overnight, temperatures fall back into the mid and upper 60s. Now, tomorrow is going to be a smidge warmer as we approach 90 degrees in Nashville, but rain chances return to the forecast by Sunday. I'm News 2 meteorologist Shelby Mack on Mix 92.9.
1: 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It is 8 o'clock and 65 degrees now, and thanks to Tire World for that update. 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
1: Hey, it's Hannah. This is what's trending. Well, if you're headed downtown for the CMA Fest festivities, here are some things that you can download beforehand, which are going to be really useful for you. First, we've talked about this before, but the What Three Words app makes it a lot easier to find precise locations of friends or emergency responders in the crowd, because what it does is take three random words, put them together, and then show you a unique place on the map of that location. So that's how you know how to meet up with your friends. So also, the CMA Connect app has maps, schedules, and real-time updates and alerts, so you can just stay on top of all the things that are going on at the festival and be aware of everything going on. So you can get the info for those apps, mix929.com. And just a reminder, of course, if you see something suspicious this weekend downtown, just report it. There's going to be plenty of officers downtown, or you can also call 911, and let's just have a safe and fun CMA Fest
0: everybody
1: weekend.
0: Have a good, nice time.
1: Yeah, let's all act right. And you've heard of the Puppy Bowl for football, but what do you know about the Stanley Pup? The Stanley Pup is similar, but with dogs playing on fake ice rink, basically, like ice hockey, to raise awareness of the importance of adoption. So three puppies from Middle Tennessee are actually taking part in the broadcast next week. Thelma, Louise, of course, and Possum are all strays that were found roaming around Giles County, and now we're going to be able to see them on Monday night on HBO Max and True TV. So you can get the details on that, Mix929.com. They are so adorable.
0: The Stanley Pup.
1: I can't wait to see them, especially Possum. So cute. And it's National Donut Day. Swing through the drive-thru before work and pick up one of these. A donut, obviously, for free. Dunkin's going to get you a donut for free with any beverage purchase today. Krispy Kreme's going to do the same, but you don't have to purchase anything to get a free donut. And then Tim Hortons, if you have their app, they're going to hook you up with a free donut as well. That's what's trending on Mix 92.9.

0: Mix 92.9, it's a gorgeous start to Friday, a gorgeous start to your weekend. Maybe you're CMA festing over these next couple of days.
1: Well, yee-haw to you.
0: Someone in this room is. And there is, there are some concerns.
1: Concerns?
0: Yeah, there's another person in this room that's also the foremost expert on fashion in this show.
1: Oh, I got some tips for you.
0: And he will speak next.
1: Oh, you?

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1: The foremost, you didn't like that I said that, did you? The foremost expert on fashion in this show, he will speak next. You didn't
2: like
1: that.
2: Yeah, why do you think it's you?
1: I've got my finger on the pulse, baby.
2: Yeah, okay.
1: I have got my eye on what's hip and what's hot.
2: Uh-huh.
1: As you can tell by my outfit today. Gray sweatpants shorts.
2: Yeah, cool mossy oak t-shirt.
1: And a mossy oak blue tee.
2: That's fashion, baby.
1: I do have some opinions on your outfits that you're wearing to CMA Fest over the next couple of days.
2: Why?
1: Just have a couple of opinions.
2: Because they're cute, right? Looking good.
1: I didn't say that they weren't cute. I want you to factor in that those might be the largest boots a human's ever worn.
2: They're quite tall.
1: They go from your toes to your nose.
2: No, they don't.
1: They're humongous.
2: They go to my, like, right under my knee, like a normal boot.
1: I'm just worried you're going to be really sweaty.
2: That's the thing. So I have learned you got to wear knee socks with the boots. You got to do it.
1: Knee socks?
2: Yeah, or your legs are going to be sweaty.
1: Wait a minute. You're going to double insulate?
2: You got to.
1: It's going to be 91 degrees tomorrow.
2: I know. a nice thin dress knee sock is going to be great. But here's the thing, too. I have a tip if you're going over to the Nissan shop.
1: Okay, great. Yeah.
2: And you're planning on wearing boots, especially if you're planning on walking, which obviously like most people are doing. Yeah, I'm doing too. You got to ditch some flip-flops somewhere. Have you ever done this?
1: Ditch flip-flops. Can you bring flip-flops into Nissan Stadium?
2: I don't know. You might be able to. Probably not. I'm not really sure how that works out, but you have to. I'm not bringing them in. I'm going to put them in a bush somewhere. Close enough to Nissan Stadium.
1: I'm sorry. Hold on.
2: On my route back to my car.
1: You're going to put flip-flops in a bush?
2: You act like you didn't go and cut to college in the aughts. Like, please. Yes. You're going to put your... And they're just cheap flip-flops. Go to Old Navy. Get yourself a dollar pair. You're going to ditch them in the bush. Remember what bush you ditched them in? Very important.
1: This is the dumbest thing I've ever heard.
2: And then on your way back, when your feet are tired from wearing your boots, you take them off,
1: you put your
2: flip-flops on, and you carry your boots home.
1: You're welcome. Flip-flop litter.
2: It's not flip-flop littering.
1: That's
2: because
1: littering.
2: I am picking them back up afterwards. I'm just putting them there for a later occasion.
1: Think about the tourists coming into our city and going, wow, they certainly do have a lot of rogue footwear in their shrubbery here.
2: Yeah.
1: What's up with that?
2: Well,
1: you're not really going to do that.
2: I'm totally doing that. Are you joking? I do that at almost every Nissan Stadium show I go to if I'm wearing cowboy boots, Sean.
1: Yes.
2: It's a little trick.
1: The flip-flop breadcrumb trail that you've left yourself.
2: A little trick of the trade here this morning.
1: That's how I know I'm getting home.
2: Seriously, just remember the bush.
1: Just hear the look of traffic this morning.
2: Gotta remember. Mom.
3: But you need to put something like an air tag tile or something like that because, you know, there are a lot of people who have a lot of the same looking flip-flops and you got to think of it as luggage.
2: Well,
3: you know?
2: That's the fun thing of it is if you find your flip-flops at the end, fantastic. If you don't, somebody else has a nice comfy pair.
3: Yeah, and you wear someone else's pair that's three sizes too small.
1: Yeah, this can't be illegal.
2: It's definitely legal. What do you mean?
1: Nuts.
2: Police officers, call us now. 615. No.
3: Wait a minute. Hello, police department, line one. We've got 40 westbound with a crash reported near Hermitage Avenue, exit 212. Watch for extra traffic through Spence Lane and heading toward downtown Nashville. You may see a wreck on 24 East around the 440 split. Additionally, watch for a collision on 840 westbound as you head past I-24 over toward Veterans Parkway. So maybe a couple of vehicles involved there. You got 65 South busy through 24 and Trinity Lane driving down from the north. Time saver traffic and weather together on the quarter hour. How about those temperatures? Meteorologist Shelby Mack is at the News 2 Storm Center.
4: Thanks, Bob. It is going to be a beautiful Friday with temperatures rising into the mid and upper 80s. We are going to see a mix of sun and clouds outside, and then we are seeing temperatures falling by this evening. If temperatures fall by the end of the evening into the lower 70s. Now, tomorrow is going to be a warmer day with highs close to 90 degrees in Nashville. I'm News 2 meteorologist Shelby Mack on Mix 92.9.
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0: best weekend ever here with the Mixed Morning Show. It's Friday with Sean and Hannah. We do this every single week. We put it all together for you in one spot. Your best weekend ever calendar is here, presented by Old South. Look, you can be CMA festing. You could want nothing to do with CMA Fest.
1: Yeah, whatever you want, there is something for you.
0: We have options here this morning.
1: We truly do, and it all kicks off actually tonight with the Nashville Symphony. They're going to be playing three free shows throughout the weekend. So tonight is at Musician's Corner at Centennial Park. Tomorrow is at Two Rivers Mansion. And then on Sunday, they're going to be at the Factory at Franklin.
0: Those are so fun.
1: Yeah. And this is, again, all free. It is family friendly. You and the whole fam can come out and have a good time. The weather's going to be perfect for it. Also, the Nashville Tequila Festival is happening tomorrow. Hey. The weather's perfect for that. Be outside at the yard at One City, tasting some tequila. They'll have a DJ out there, plus a bunch of Mexican food and more. Also, a Franklin Pride is happening tomorrow down in Franklin.
0: Oh, fun.
1: I know, this is always a lot of fun. This is at Harlansdale Farm all day tomorrow. The weather's, again, looking great. They're going to have live music and vendors, all the good vibes out there. And if you wanted to check out a movie with the kids in the park, plenty of those happening across the across Middle Tennessee as well. I know that tonight Franklin has one. Also, Goodlettsville is doing theirs. But just look at your city schedule because, again, everywhere is doing them.
0: Yeah.
1: Might not happen on Friday, but potentially on Saturday or Sunday. So for everything happening this weekend, you can head over to the Mix Morning Show's Best Weekend Ever calendar, brought to you by our friends over at Old South at mix929.com.
0: All right, that's like four or five options.
1: Yeah.
0: And you didn't even say the letters CMA.
1: No, but that is obviously happening too. If you wanted to go in, you already know what you're getting into with that.
0: You've got options. You've got options. I love that. Right before 8:30 here, a look at traffic now. Thanks to Hardee's for the update. Bob August is here. Hey, Bob.
2: Hey, Sean. Hey, Hannah. We've got some traffic on 24 and 65 southbound down through Trinity Lane, driving down from the north side. Plus, you want to watch for a wreck on Gallatin Road near Neely's Bend in Madison. Got to see some southbound traffic through there. We've also had a wreck on 24 eastbound right around the 440 split. You may see a collision on 840 westbound, tooling past I-24 toward Veterans Parkway. And a couple of vehicles involved there could be off to the shoulder. And, of course, watch for street closures as you get close to Lower Broad and some of the surrounding streets there and in East Nashville around Nissan Stadium as the CMA Festival continues. Time saver traffic and weather together. Let's get that forecast for Friday. Meteorologist Shelby Mack is at the Neustadt Storm Center.
3: A beautiful and seasonal Friday is on the way with temperatures making it into the mid and upper 80s. We're going to see a mix of sun and clouds, and then overnight, temperatures fall back into the mid and upper 60s. Now, tomorrow is going to be a smidge warmer as we approach 90 degrees in Nashville, but rain chances return to the forecast by Sunday. I'm News 2 meteorologist Shelby Mack on Mix 92.9.
1: Hey, it's Hannah. This is what's trending. Well, you better trim that lawn or it's going to cost you. Over in Lebanon, officials know that the rain made your grass grow like a weed, but that doesn't matter. They're cracking down on the most dangerous criminals in town, the tall grass sympathizers. If your grass is taller than 8 inches, they're going to take their ruler and make you feel the power of the law. If you didn't feel the power to cut your lawn, you're going to be hit with a $250 fine, brother. I know, it's pretty wild. So yeah, cut your lawns this weekend. Now that the weather's actually nice, get out there and do it so you don't get a fine. I know what chore is getting done this weekend. And the Nashville Zoo is asking for your signature today to help them stop a proposed data center being built next to the zoo property. This is pretty wild. In just over 2 days, just under 100,000 people have already signed this petition to stop a potential 70,000 square foot data center from being built directly adjacent to the zoo, which would cause many issues for the animals, zoo visitors, and neighbors. Yeah. So you could read all about it, mix929.com. And there's also a link there to the petition if you'd like to sign it. And moviegoers nearly crashed this ticket app yesterday. This is going to be the movie of the summer. It hasn't even come out yet. The Odyssey doesn't even come out until the middle of June. But tickets went on sale yesterday for IMAX and large format screenings. And boy, did fans show out. Fandango's website saw major delays, almost crashed. AMC's app had a wait time for over an hour just to book seats in theaters across the country. So The Odyssey is an adaptation of The Odyssey by Homer, and it stars Matt Damon, Tom Holland, Zendaya, Robert Pattinson, Anne Hathaway, and more. So it
0: everybody's
1: is star-packed.
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0: Christopher Nolan has been talking about this movie for like 15 years.
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0: Finally, he's like, I finally got around to it.
1: Yeah,
0: so
1: we'll put it out.
0: You can see it, I guess.
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0: 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Like, how big are your hands supposed to be?
1: Oh, good question. 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
1: 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I like all of it. 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

0: police officers that listen to this show. Okay, I'm just warning you now. If you're going to start leaving shoes all over downtown, there's no difference between what you're doing and what the guy's spray painting Sarah everywhere.
1: Now, the
0: doing.
1: Difference
0: there's
1: is
0: no difference.
1: I'm not defacing public property.
0: You're suggesting earlier this morning, you suggested that women leave their shoes in the bushes of Nissan Stadium so they can walk more comfortably after the show.
1: I didn't say Nissan Stadium. I said on your route home, okay?
0: if that is
1: Nissan Stadium, great. If it's over the pedestrian bridge, under the second trash can on the left, that's where it is too.
0: Don't do that.
1: This is a great way to not kill your feet if you're planning on going to CMA Fest the next couple of nights, because it's going to be a lot of walking. You're probably going to want to wear your cowboy boots, because why wouldn't you? This is the perfect time to do it. Ditch some old janky, like Old Navy flip-flops in a bush somewhere or under a rock somewhere.
0: I get the premise. I understand it.
1: When you're walking home, slide those boots off. Put on your flip-flops. Your feet will thank you later.
0: That's littering. That's a ticket.
1: It's not littering.
0: I'm just telling you now. There are plenty of law enforcement officers that listen to this program.
1: Is it littering if you hide the item or if it's just out in public? If you don't see it, who's it hurting?
0: Is it littering if I tell the police exactly what crime I'm committing beforehand or not?
1: It's not littering. I am just leaving it there for later.
0: Hey, everybody have a great weekend. Whatever you're doing, stay safe and enjoy the weather. 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

0: 92.9, Nico and Vince right there. I'm Barb Bridges. Happy Friday. Oh my gosh, the stuff that's on the schedule this weekend. Music City is rocking. Everything from the CMA Fest, which, hey, if you're downtown, you know traffic's going to be kind of all over the place. But if that's not your music choice for the weekend, the Nashville Symphony's out and about. 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We put a whole calendar together. Lots of options for you to get out and do some fun things, whether they're music involved or not. Fingers crossed, the weather is looking good. We'll check that coming up.
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0: 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Jimmy Cliff, I can see clearly now. Well, have you ever thought about multitasking and getting better at it? Because sometimes people say, you know, I'm not really good at multitasking. Evidently, you can train your brain and you can actually get better at it. And one of the examples scientists used was driving. It's like when you used to, you know, focus on driving and concentrate on the road, and then all of a sudden you're like, well, I've got music on in the background, or I might have music and a conversation going at the same time. So apparently we can get better at this whole multitasking thing.
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13: Highs today are going to be similar to yesterday, maybe a couple of degrees warmer in the mid and upper 80s. We continue to see a mix of sun and clouds throughout the day. And then tomorrow morning, starting off in the 60s, with more humid conditions on the way for Saturday. Highs will be closer to 90 degrees in Nashville for your Saturday. And then on Sunday, some rain chances come in. I'm News 2 meteorologist Shelby Mack on Mix 92.9.
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0: Mix 92.9 Pink and Perfect. Father's Day right around the corner, right? I looked at the calendar and I'm like, here it comes, June 21st. We've got good stuff for Dad. Tickets to see Journey, but not just tickets, it's floor seats. Let's put Dad on the floor for a great concert. Bridgestone Arena, October 21st. And then some awesome food, too. $200 in gift cards to Sperry's Restaurant, so we don't have to put him behind the grill for Father's Day. 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And some other merch and stuff from Sperry's Mercantile. You can sign up, Dad, at Mix929.com.
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0: Mix 92.9, Rick Astley, never going to give you up. A little shot of the 80s there as we get you through your Friday and on home to enjoy a weekend, right? And a lot of good stuff happening for your weekend, including some great weather, too. 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So there's everything from, you know, Cheekwood's community celebration with arts and music to a Nashville Tequila Festival. All ends of the spectrum this weekend. 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
29: Highs today are going to be similar to yesterday, maybe a couple of degrees warmer in the mid and upper 80s. We continue to see a mix of sun and clouds throughout the day. And then tomorrow morning, starting off in the 60s, with more humid conditions on the way for Saturday. Highs will be closer to 90 degrees in Nashville for your Saturday. And then on Sunday, some rain chances come in. I'm News 2 meteorologist Shelby Mack on Mix 92.9.
0: Pretty nice right now. 79 sunshine, weather brought to you by the new Haverty's, now open in Mount Juliet. 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

0: Mix 92.9, Duncan Cheek and Barely Breathing. Lunchtime trivia today. Tickets to see Charlie Puth at Ascend Amphitheater on June 9th. Oh, love a good concert under the stars in Nashville when you're outside and you can really enjoy it. Here's the question today. About 25% of people say when they are shopping inside a store, they are also doing this. What is it? About 25% of people say when they're shopping in a store, they're also doing this. 737-0929. What do you think it is? A little comparison thing going here.
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14: Johnny Garrett's not some out-of-touch D.C. politician. 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In Congress, Garrett will fight to lower taxes, cut government waste, and will always back the blue and support law and order. 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And no to criminal illegals invading our state. 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
4: We'll go ahead and get you those tickets, and you are all set for Charlie Puth to send to Amphitheaters just a few days away, too, June 9th. 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

0: 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Well, as you're getting ready to head into the weekend, I saw the story about a reverse bucket list, which is pretty cool. I mean, everybody thinks about the bucket list, all the things that they want to do. And this one is looking back at the things that you've already done. So what experiences have you had in your life that changed you for the better? Or maybe what did you want to do 5 or 10 years ago and then you actually did it? You took a risk or something made you feel really alive or you would be really proud. And so it's like you go back and kind of make a list of all of those accomplishments. I don't know. Might be kind of a good exercise for the weekend. Makes you feel a little bit better about everything.
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16: It is going to be a beautiful Friday with temperatures making it into the mid and upper 80s. Good mix of sun and clouds through the day. And then tonight, temperatures fall into the 60s. Tomorrow, it's going to be a little bit more warm and a little bit more humid with temperatures rising into the upper 80s and close to 90 degrees in Nashville. Rain chances return by Sunday. I'm News 2 meteorologist Shelby Mack on Mix 92.9.
17: 83 sunshine right now, Mix 92.9. 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

92.9. Doesn't it feel like we just got into summer, yet it's already kind of flying? You look at the calendar and you're like, okay, 28 days left until 4th of July, until we are celebrating. Of course, it's a big one this year, so there's a lot of merchandise and a lot of stuff out there about 4th of July. But yeah, 28 days, and we'll be going, wow, we're in the middle of summer. Let's enjoy every minute of it, right?

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Best advice we can give you if you're traveling through downtown over the next few days is to pack your patience with CMA Fest in full effect. Count our blessings, though, that Bonnaroo wasn't scheduled this weekend, too, right?

0: We are deadly dancing on this Finally Friday with Lady Gaga, putting the finishing touches on this 90-minute music break on McFondy 29. Glad to have you along this afternoon. It's butter and something to put in the back of your mind. 1 week until some major relief at the pump is back. This time, next Friday, we're going to be smack dab in the middle of another free gas Friday. And if you've been running around on a teaspoon of fumes because, well, gas prices are outrageous, we're going to give you some much-needed relief with a $100 gas card all next Friday. So even though it's another week away, just keep it in the back of your mind so you can get your hands on some free gas. And you'll find all the info up at mixonity29.com.
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22: Johnny Garrett's not some out-of-touch D.C. politician. Johnny Garrett's a Tennessean, a Christian conservative, and a proud father of three who's sick of the far left ruining our country with their radical policies. Conservative Johnny Garrett is proudly pro-life, pro-Trump to his core, and will always put America first. In Congress, Garrett will fight to lower taxes, cut government waste, and will always back the blue and support law and order. Garrett's fought for us in Nashville, and that's what he'll do in Congress. No to biological boys playing girl sports. No to communist China buying our farmland. And no to criminal illegals invading our state. Because with Johnny Garrett, what you see is what you get. It's time to bring more Tennessee to D.C. 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
22: Paid for by Johnny Garrett for Congress.
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0: Joe, a.k.a. the Jonas Brothers, part of your soundtrack for the workday on Mix 92.9. And as you're fully aware, it's day two of CMA Fest, and I bet there's at least some sweating going on downtown. Mama Nature has most definitely turned up the heat, not to mention the humidity a couple of clicks. So hopefully folks are taking lots of breaks in the shade and staying plenty hydrated. Could see a little rain this weekend, which will help with our ongoing drought situation. News 2's got a sneak peek at weekend weather coming up next.
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14: A beautiful Friday with temperatures making it into the mid and upper 80s. Good mix of sun and clouds through the day. And then tonight, temperatures fall into the 60s. Tomorrow, it's going to be a little bit more warm and a little bit more humid with temperatures rising into the upper 80s and close to 90 degrees in Nashville. Rain chances return by Sunday. I'm News 2 meteorologist Shelby Mack on Mix 92.9.
0: Thank you, Shelby. We have warmed up to a toasty 85 under mostly sunny skies. And here comes Maroon 5 at Nashville's Variety Station.

Nothing ironic about it. You've only got one more chance at these Ed Sheeran tickets up for grabs on the ride home this afternoon. Don't move. Early Clue for the Rewind coming at you in a couple of tunes on Mix.

break. It's like 10,000 spoons when all you need is a knife. It's meeting the man of my dreams and then meeting his beautiful wife.

0: your life and your music for the workday. And no doubt about it, these Ed Sheeran Lower Bowl tickets ahead of his June 20th show at Nissan Stadium have been fire hot this week. Win the last pair later this afternoon with a rewind, and you're going to be in the running to upgrade him to field seats. And if you know what year Eddie Murphy starred in The Nutty Professor, well, you're all set to claim the goods and get in the running for the grand prize. Say about 5:42 on the ride home this afternoon.
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0: this weekend. It's just one of many things to do as we close in on another fantastic weekend across the mid-state. And it's been a while since you sailed on the General Jackson Showboat. Little 80s party set for tomorrow night with Guilty Pleasures taking the stage. And if you'd also like to lend a hand to the community, we're hearing about a big ice storm cleanup that's happening right here in Davidson County tomorrow. You can check out the events tab for all the info when you get to the house. Speaking of that, finally, Friday rush hour has arrived. So has Bob August with your sneak peek at the streets. Hello, friend.
1: Hey, Mudder. Good afternoon. It's a busy one. Let's go to the north side. We've got a lot of traffic on 65 northbound heading up toward Rivergate Parkway. A crash partially blocking the off-ramp there. You've had a wreck on 65 south near Trinity Lane and a collision on 24 eastbound past 440. Watch for activity in the left lane there. We've had a wreck on 24 east as you tool past Buchanan Road, exit 89. A wreck on 840 west near Couchville Pike. Another one on 840 westbound tooling past Almaville Road. 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
22: Nashville weather. This evening will be partly cloudy with temperatures dropping into the mid-60s. We turn more humid for your Saturday, warming to 90 degrees, close to that record high of 95. And then as we go into Sunday, we're back down into the upper 80s. It's muggy with rain and storms returning. They'll be hit or miss, but they will be around. I'm News 2 Chief Meteorologist Danielle Breezy for Mix 92.9.
0: Thank you, Danielle. Ride home's looking good, at least weather-wise. Lots of sunshine to get you there. And 86 at Nashville's Variety Station.

Pick you up, make you feel good. It's Roll to Me from Delamitri. I'm excited to nine, your life, your music. Happy finally Friday. Glad to have you along. It's Butter. And no doubt about it, one of our absolute favorite places to be has to be the Nashville Zoo. And you know, they host some of the biggest and most fun events of the year, from Extravaganzoo to Zoo Lumination and more. What you may have not heard, though, is the zoo is in a major fight right now to stop a 70,000 square foot data center that's being built directly adjacent to the property, and will most likely cause major issues for the animals, visitors, and neighbors alike. And they've already gotten over 100,000 signatures on their petition to stop it. And if you'd like to find out more and maybe add your name, we got a link to do just that. 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
1: Yep, and a very happy finally Friday to you as we just made it to 5 o'clock and sure glad to be cruising home with you with some Paul and Oates and Benny Boone ready to roll in about 20 seconds. How are we looking in the traffic department, Bob?
2: It's a busy CMA Festival Friday butter as we get you home for the weekend. Good afternoon. We've got a lot of traffic on 24 East. Off the 40, split down past 440. Want to watch for a breakdown off on the left shoulder there and continued volume down through Briley Parkway. Also got a wreck on 840 westbound around the 24 split. Be careful, that's going to be in the left lane at the exit ramp if you are in Murfreesboro. Watch for a collision on Murfreesboro Road near Mountview Road and one on the west side on 40 eastbound between Macquarie Lane and Highway 70 as you drive in from Cheatham County. Back in a bit on Mix 92.9.

absolutely no pressure, but we are right around the corner from handing over the last lower bowl tickets to see Ed Sheeran later this month. Claim those, and you're going to be in the running to upgrade them to field seats. So stay close. Rewind's on deck at 5:42 as Posty keeps your soundtrack for home full steam ahead.

0: Life, your music for the ride home, always here at Mix 92.9. And as you're aware, CMA Fest is in full effect, and if the plans to head downtown over the next couple of days, might be extra helpful to have one of these or both of these apps in your phone. One of them is called What Three Words, which makes it a little easier to find exact locations of friends, emergency responders in the crowd. And then there's the CMA Connect app, which has maps, schedules, and provides real-time updates and alerts to help you stay on top of all things CMA Fest. And you can hit up the local news tab at mix929.com to get the 411. And speaking of your phone, might as well punch in our number. Ed Sheeran tickets up for grabs with the Rewind next as we take a quick pit stop with Bob for an update on traffic.
1: Let's scoot up to the north side, Butter. We are busy on Vietnam Veterans Boulevard eastbound, heading past Conference Drive. Watch for a crash that may have shut down the highway there. You can go ahead and use the Gallatin Road Main Street combination as an alternate. We've also got a collision on Dickerson Road north of Broadmoor Drive. A little bit of extra northbound traffic there on the way up to I-65. And watch for an accident if you're on 840 westbound, heading past I-24 off to the right. That's Time Saver Traffic on Mix 92.9.
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35: The Department of Justice has just accepted a plea of guilty.
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36: Ted Kaczynski, suspected of being the Unabomber, is indicted on 10 criminal counts.
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36: Adam Clayton and Larry Mullen are top 10 with the theme from Mission Impossible.
0: And your mission, should you accept, is to be the first for the year that it all happened. And if you are, you're going to be grabbing the last pair of Lower Bowl tickets to see Ed Sheeran later this month. And get yourself in the running for the grand prize. 615-737-0929. It is time to rewind. 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

0: The Unabomber indicted. Rent picks up a Tony. The Nutty Professor on the big screen. Mission Impossible in the top 10.
1: 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Who is this?
2: Hi, this is Sarah.
1: Well, hello, Sarah. Happy finally Friday. How's it going?
2: Yay, it's going great.
1: I'm doing fantastic, much better now that I'm talking to you.
2: Oh my gosh, I hope I have the right year.
1: Well, I hope you do too. Where are you calling from?
2: I'm calling from Portland.
1: Well, thanks for having us on in Portland. Let's get right to it, Sarah. We're hunting that year. What do you think it was?
2: Is it 1996?
3: That's right.
1: Why, yes, it was. Wow. It sounds like you're not the only one playing.
2: Oh my gosh.
1: Yay. You did it, girl. You're on your way to see Ed Sheeran this month, June 20th at Nissan Stadium. How's that feel?
2: That sounds amazing.
1: You know what else?
2: What?
1: You just got yourself in the running to upgrade these bowl seats to field seats. We're going to find out who wins them on Monday. Might just be you, Sarah.
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1: Sarah showing you how it's done. And as we mentioned, we'll find out who wins that grand prize on Monday. And that's when the winning continues. Tell you what you're playing for. Give you that early clue after the lovely Adele on Mix 92.9.

0: Sure do appreciate you saving us a spot at Gibraltar with a big old congrats again to Sarah W. of Portland. She was first on the horn with 1996, snagged those Ed Sheeran lower bowl tickets like a boss, and got herself in the running for that grand prize. And in case you're wondering, all next week you're going to be playing for a family four-pack to Hot Wheels Glow and Fire. That's rolling into the Bridgestone Arena next month, so if I were you, I'd take a few seconds over the weekend to find out what year the movie Cars raced into theaters, and that'll get you ready for your appointment to win big 542 Monday. And I'm hearing we're doing a whole lot of slowly rolling on the drive home this afternoon. Bob's got one last look at traffic to wrap it up for the week.
1: Well, we've had a bit of sputter butter on Vietnam Veterans Boulevard eastbound, exiting at Center Point, a crash kind of off to the right there at the exit ramp. Want to stay over to your left and watch for a wreck, maybe lingering on Dickerson Road north of Broadmoor. We've had some northbound traffic there heading up toward Briley Parkway. Collision on 65 north near Rosa Parks Boulevard, a wreck on 24 eastbound past Shelby Avenue as you head through East Nash. Nashville. 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
21: Hi, I'm Nicole Kidman. 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

0: will be partly cloudy and comfortable with temperatures dropping into the mid-60s, but get ready. More humidity builds for your Saturday. We turn hot around 90 degrees for your high with partly to mostly cloudy skies. Then on Sunday, there will be some hit or miss showers and storms, especially in the afternoon and early evening. Temperatures hold in the upper 80s. I'm News 2 Chief Meteorologist Danielle Breezy for Mix 92.9.
1: Thank you, Danielle. Enjoy this lower humidity while it lasts. We've got sunshine, 83 in the Music City with Ed Sheeran at Nashville's Variety Station.

0: Her new song for Toy Story 5 out today. It's our hometown superstar, Taylor Swift, on Mix 92.9, Your Life, Your Music. How you doing? It's Butter. And if you're thinking CMA Fest is the only thing happening this weekend, well, you'll be thrilled to know that is definitely not the case. 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Tonight, they're going to be at Musicians Corner at Centennial Park. And Cheekwood's also hosting its community celebration, Arts and Music in America, through Sunday. And, well, that's just a couple of fun ideas. 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

0: 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Glad to have you along. It's Butter. And all right, you superstar, you about ready to head on into another weekend together? Sounds like an excellent plan, if you ask me. And we got all your favorite songs ready to roll all weekend long. And getting it all started with your faves from the 80s and 90s all night tonight. Tony Lorino sliding in with a shiny new Throwback Nation coming up next. So go have yourself a good one with the ones you love. And I'll see you back here to tackle that Monday together.
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